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2: I'm going to go to the house.
5: The SABC is joining the rest of the world in celebrating the achievements of women while calling for greater equality under the theme, Make It Happen. SABC Women, we salute you for your role in fighting inequalities and your amazing ability to make things happen. 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Feel their pull, feel their positive power, and do what it takes to make them real. Make it happen.

0: Eska.
1: Yawa yame.
2: The president of the minister was basically to make an assessment in terms of the progress. You will remember that this project, we started this project two years ago. We encountered some challenges here and there with the issue of the water table, but we managed to deal with that.

The SABC is joining the rest of the world in celebrating the achievements of women while calling for greater equality under the theme, Make It Happen. SABC Women, we salute you for your role in fighting inequalities and your amazing ability to make things happen. We are calling on all SABC women to continue to listen closely and hear that your dreams are calling you. Feel their pull, feel their positive power, and do what it takes to make them real. Make it happen.

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1: 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I had to cut a comogo and they were there. Word I get away how take you for a man at Jowski. Nighty is where I'm at the comogo and attack or hanging back with quick. Auntie and Jago Jowski and the good acquaintance can never show why. Ha, I get Jawako. No, I had Tao Quebec as you couldn't ask a cat and coquetcho, Tobacale. I had that day, even had Taiwa comes as Udamska. Caricana. While still a male-dominated sector, there have been positive steps to integrate women into the mining industry. Committed to making a positive contribution to the sector, Kokecho Tobekale joined PPC Lausonia Quarry as a mining and production foreman with a demonstrated history of working in the opening pit mining industry in 2019. Kokecho studied mechanical engineering, blasting course, and completed a management development program, MDP, for quarrying management. She is responsible for the mining and production activities. This month, we are Women's Day to me is a reminder of the courage and the determination that a woman possesses with no fear of challenges that may be thrown your way. And we know that women are facing challenges in our communities with regards to gender-based violences and femicide. We need to keep fighting against this by making sure that we don't just voice out our opinions, but we also come to the change we want to see in our communities, ensure that we empower other women, share informations, and always celebrate each other. That is a word from Kokecho. And today we have Kokecho Tobekale from the cement mining. Then we will discuss with her because we are honoring the women of our country this month of August. Kokecho, welcome to Radio XKFM.
2: Thank you, Pierre. As mentioned, I'm Kokecho Tobekale. I'm mining and production foreman for PPC Lausonia Quarry. I am a passionate, competitive woman, and I love the industry that I'm in. It's a male-dominated industry, but I love it very much.
1: Okay, thank you very much. And tell us about your background and where you are from.
2: I am originally from Polokwane in Limpopo, and I studied mechanical engineering. I did a diploma and also a blasting certificate after that, and went back to do a part-time BTEC degree with the Cape University Peninsula.
1: And how did you end up working at PPC mining industry?
2: Well, PPC has been a target of mine in my career. I've been wanting to work for them. So for about 2 years now, I've been applying, and I kept applying. So eventually I joined the company.
1: And how long have you been working there?
2: I've been here for 9 months now. Mm-hmm. Yeah, I started last year.
1: And as a woman in the male-dominated industry in the PPC mining, what does your current role involve?
2: Okay, so I'm responsible for the mining activities in the pit. We drill and blast material and bring it up to the plant for crushing and processing, screening, and then finally testing it for quality before it's loaded out for the customer. So it's aggregate material.
1: And what do you enjoy most about your work? Because we know in these industries, men will be more happy to be working there, but as a woman, what do you enjoy most about the industry?
2: Well, apart from the environment and the dusty conditions we work under, I just enjoy the fact that the job is very challenging. I love a good challenge, and on a daily basis, you do different things, so you never do the same thing. The job is not repetitive, so I love that about the job. I get to interact with different people every day, so that's what I love.
1: Okay, now talking about challenges, what challenges have you faced in your career and how did you overcome them, if there were any?
2: Well, for me, the biggest challenge has been working with older men who I have to be responsible for. Sometimes it can be quite challenging working with them, but we try and keep the work going. So at the end of the day, you just need to understand the team that you're working with and work with them, understand what they need, and help them to achieve the main goal at the end of the day, which is to produce the material in the safest way possible.
1: Ja, my liewe luisteraars, hoekom moet ek Afrikaans vergeet? 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En ek is Piero Misavanka hier op Radio XK FM. 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By die frequentie 107.9 en Radio XK FM is ook beskikbaar op ons klankkanaal by Audio Destiny kanaal 89.
3: Hey everyone, this is Lelia Lesev and my message to all the women out there this Women's Month is practice self-love and have confidence in yourself. Learn to respect yourself and always take a leap of faith even when things may seem daunting.
1: En Koketso, what did you study to do or to end up where you are now?
2: Oh, I studied mechanical engineering.
1: Yes.
2: And a diploma in mechanical engineering. After that, you do in-service training. And when I started my in-service training, I worked in an aggregate business, which is this mining business.
1: Okay. And
2: I just furthered my studies within the business. So next thing you need to get is a blasting ticket. And then that's what I did, a rock breaker certificate.
1: Yeah, this industry is mostly dominated by your male counterparts. And why did you select as a woman to be in this field?
2: I actually didn't select it. I joined it by default. But when I started, I fell in love with it. And I've been here ever since. I can't think of myself doing anything else.
1: And how do you add value to the PPC brand and the mining industry for the PPC businesses?
2: Well, I think it's good that PPC is very driven to assisting the community where they are based. So around the community, there are a lot of kids who would like to see themselves developing, and PPC is very focused on that. And I'm a perfect example of what happens if you study from scratch and then they take you in, you do your in-service training, and you actually develop yourself, even if it was from a previous company, but you are able to join companies like PPC and they use you as a role model for the community.
1: And what advice would you give to someone who wants to work in your role as a woman, to the other women especially?
2: Okay, the best advice is to go to school. Do not skip that step. For example, do your studies. Choose the field that you're interested in, because even if it gets tough, you'll be willing to continue with it no matter how tough it gets. And then expose yourself to the internet. Use the internet to your advantage. So follow all the posts and vacancies. Training, internships, be willing to do it even if it's for free, just so you get the experience. That will open doors for you. If someone needs help with something, do it for yourself, because it will allow you to be exposed also. And at the end of the day, when they want someone who's experienced, you will be able to beat all your other counterparts, because you know a lot of things and be an asset basically in multi-skills. So do all your best to educate yourself and upskill yourself.
1: In August, the world is celebrating National Women's Day and also the Women's Month in remembrance of the women that were marching to Union Building in 1956. What does Women's Day or Month mean to you?
2: Well, for me, Women's Month is just a reminder of those powerful women that took the march all those years ago. And in this day, all the things that we are facing, I mean, with regards to gender-based violence and inequalities in the workplace, it's important for us to keep our heads up high, to fight for our area, and to also involve other young women to be aware that there's a place for everyone in this industry. And also just to make sure that we become the change we want to see in the community, like advise young women, make sure that you are there to help them as much as possible. Make sure they have as much information that they can get, and celebrate one another, because at the end of the day, if we never celebrate one another, we are just going to pull each other down. So that's the reminder for me to just celebrate and try and stand back on our feet as much as possible, no matter what we say.
1: And what is your take when it comes to transformation?
2: my take on transformation.
1: Yes, how did you define it, transformation, or how did you see it? Is it happening in our country, or is there no, still there's no place for women?
2: No, I think transformation, it's happening, but not enough. But at the same time, I also think people are not such fans of change. So what we need to do is change our mentality. We need to be willing to change and to adapt to new things, either it's technology or the way systems work in the workplace or even at home. But I think we are trying. We are on track. We just need to pay more attention to it and be willing. I think we are surrounded by a lot of people who feel that change might be quite intimidating. But if you check, it will actually assist us a lot if we change our mindset and the way we used to do things. Because definitely things have changed from how they used to be.
1: It is nice having a discussion with you about this, our challenging world and the challenging time. Before I let you go, we are now in a crisis with the outbreak of the coronavirus. And you are employed in a big company such as PCC, PPC, and so on, and as a woman. What is your take on the coronavirus, and how does it affect your division of employment?
2: Oh, gosh, the coronavirus is really crippling our economy, it cripples the business. It has affected our country so badly, and at the end of the day, our responsibility to now make sure that it doesn't spread any further than this. I mean, a lot of countries are working towards finding that vaccine that will assist with this virus, but in the meantime, we need to remain responsible no matter what. We have been allowed now to go to stage level 2. In our country, but at the same time, we need to make sure that we remain responsible. Try and limit all the ups and downs and stay in your house, go out for essentials as if it was level 5, and hopefully we will survive. Most importantly, I hope businesses can recover from all the the shock that it took during the lockdown, and people can retain their jobs because we cannot afford to run our country like this.
1: Yeah.
2: So it's been a nightmare, but we need to remain responsible.
1: Okay. Yeah, thank you very much, Kokecho Mokgale, for having this wonderful time to discuss with us about your journey in the industry where you are working, where mostly it's been dominated by men, but you have made a breakthrough to be there where you are today at the PPC mining industry. Thank you very much, Kokecho Mokgale.
2: Thank you very much.
1: Okay, yeah, it was me, Piero Masawanga, that was having this wonderful discussion with Kokecho Mokgale, a woman who made a breakthrough as a crusher, that she made it to be one of those that can also be where men dominated industry of PPC mining, to work there with men together. Thank you very much for that information, and also thanks for tuning into Radio KFM for this wonderful information. I hope most of the women will follow her footsteps to be where men are dominating, and not to stay back and say, I am a woman, I can't do what men are doing. But with these advices that we are getting from our most valuable women, this will motivate other ladies also to be part of the hard work that men are doing. And thank you very much for tuning into Radio KFM for having this wonderful discussion. Thank you.

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1: SABC is joining the rest of the world in celebrating the achievements of women while calling for greater equality under the theme, Make It Happen. SABC Women, we salute you for your role in fighting inequalities and your amazing ability to make things happen. We are calling on all SABC women to continue to listen closely and hear that your dreams are calling you. Feel their pull, feel their positive power, and do what it takes to make them real. Make it

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0: 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Come as in Quaga and Co, Teddy Emma, Teddy Chay, one of me. Hin, Copan, Ungo, Emma, the Mingamot, which a car, damn, quoted the company, I'm caught a listen. Damn, what's the Ganicuna?
2: Ah, Gazella does a Ganicuna tonga igwe.
0: Mutalison, and Conk, a madam, go to the song quicker, figuring what you gay, gay, catch him, could work and our quicker, copper ham of Vani, what I got, and Moku, I gang, I galoon, said I, Cassan, and I can copper ham running about. See, I'm getting to commit the visitors, and I'm going to like him, go, and go, go, go, I, damn, go, go, go, go, go, regaro.
1: A hat on the game, call a singer at the young gum.
0: Cabacon, Amaga.
2: Tizika Peter Gang, Kokamagi, Sinkoga Tonga, Igwe, Damazika, Totting with a coming gate, and didn't do that, Sigamat, I see you know that can go to Tigis and get any gay.
0: Kawitako and Lavin, I made the Chakabak and Mogus and Higgin, quoted the gum, them called Amkota listen. K. Kate, come and could you was now quaint, I did to do Salami de Vita, Damasin, them go to the gay. 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

The SABC is joining the rest of the world in celebrating the achievements of women while calling for greater equality under the theme, Make It Happen. SABC Women, we salute you for your role in fighting inequalities and your amazing ability to make things happen. We are calling on all SABC women to continue to listen closely and hear that your dreams are calling you. Feel their pull, feel their positive power, and do what it takes to make them real. Make

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3: The DA's case consists of two primary challenges. Its mandates and it's section 19. There's no question, as is suggested, that the section 19 challenge is a tag-along challenge. It's not. It's a self-standing challenge and it's an important.
2: Die DA voer ook aan dat die Nasionale Raad van Provinsies se prosesse nie noodwendig wetlik was nie. 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
4: This is not a protection for a class. It's for every person whose property may be taken by the state.
2: Advokaat Roelof Du Plessis vir die Vaderland Stichting sê hulle wil die belange van boere beskerm.
5: There are lots of difficulties that will arise here from, but you don't have to go there. Because all you have to do is to find that legislation is contrary to section 25(2)(b) of the constitution, inconsistent therewith.
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8: At first it was kind of difficult because I didn't know if we were going to pass, but while we are in the class and having an interpreter who can explain and give us further information on how should we continue, how should we be in the car, how should we be to respect the roads on the street, and then that's how I felt like this is becoming kind of easy to me.
7: Felebuhang Mufukeng is haar gehoorsgestremde ma, haar rolmodel, aangesien sy altyd selfsorgend was. Haar ma het 'n bestuurslisensie bekom en bestuur selfs lang afstande.
8: Oh, she said that what inspires her or why she likes driving is because it's her future. Because she will want to drive, you know, go very far, maybe driving trucks or delivering school things, you know, just like her mom does.
7: Die voorsitter van die Vrystaatse Vereniging vir Dowes, Albert Mofokeng, sê die vereniging straal van trots oor die studente. Kilebogile Chacha is Mofokeng se tolk.
8: We can't say only hearing people are the ones who can get the license and the opportunities. While our youth deaf communities are there, they want the same thing. Now, as the First Day Deaf Association, what do we need? We want the driving schools to train their people's sign language so that they can be perfect. So that whenever they're going to have a person who's deaf to want to apply for the learners or license, then they know they have their person inside the premises. So that everything can work out in their favor.
7: Die eienaar van Your Dream Bestuurskool, Kilebogile Chubani, sê haar instrukteurs is opgelei om met leerlinge met gehoorgestremdheid te werk. 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
9: Is the youth project whereby we were teaching young people, project that empowers young people. So the project was actually managed by the Department of Community Road and Transport under Director Ramusindela's management. And it's actually funded by Road Accident Fund. So that is how I got involved. We had about 40 beneficiaries during the previous year that we trained. And then we had to train 20 again this year.
7: Automobiliteit. Sy gehoorsgestremdheid diskwalifiseer nie 'n persoon om te bestuur nie. Abigail Versace in Bloemfontein.
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11: 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Yeah, I feel painful. Actually, I'm sick. I lost my mind. I lost everything. The way I feel. I can't eat. I can't drink water. I can't drink nothing. I can't do nothing.
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12: Now, what happened yesterday, it was also checked to that committee that I'm saying we established it, led by the World Committee that is leading the water portfolio. When I checked them, they said they received a call from one of the household around here. They said they do have a funeral yesterday and they need a special assistance of water.
10: Kalani Zungu se niggie, Nombuso Zungu, sê dit is moeilik om na die video van die voorval te kyk. Maar sy is bly dat mense nou bewus is van hulle lot.
9: Aisham, as a family, we are very, very hurt. And I really don't know what to say or what to do about the video. We do worry about the video. Everyone must see about the municipality because the only problem that we're having, the water, they do sell water. So it's not for the community now. It's they doing municipality, those are truck drivers, they're making their own money.
10: Kaba sê Umbumbulu se probleme met water is wel bekend. Die gebied word deur tankwaans en boorgate van water voorsien. 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
13: We are busy working on a southern aqueduct. It's a 24-kilometer pipeline that supplies water from our Debenhide water treatment plant through to Queensborough, Shallcross, Chatsworth, to this area, following Umbumbulu Umlaas.
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15: The total voters roll stands at just over 29 million voters. And it is so, and I think we need to re-emphasize the following. Since registration, since the last election in 2024, and because voter registration is continuous.
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16: 2.1 million new voters have been added to the voters roll since the last general elections in 2024. This is despite the fact that we regrettably lost 884,000 voters owing mainly to mortality, because on average per month we lose 34,000 people.
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15: In areas like KZN there is heightened intention by voters to participate, and the registration figures, transactions bear that intention out.
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0: 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So thanks to those ocean leaders, we're having quite a successful little program here now, understanding this area.
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2: 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And see how much of that stuff is going to be taken out and thrown away. So we have to be really, really careful and conscious of what we do with that plastic. Because once it's thrown into a river, once one bottle goes into the river, once one plastic bag goes into the river, it ends up in the ocean.
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3: 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And just seeing the life come to their face when we do these endeavors. And it's been life-changing for me to just see kids still have that awe, that wonder when involved with ocean life.
1: Stichter van Wild Alliance Africa, Russell Simcox, sê besoedeling, stropery en die toename in skepe aan die kus is van die bedreigings wat Aliwal Shoal in die gesig staar. 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
6: The PAC mayoral candidates are not being presented as celebrities or political messiahs. They will lead a collective team of councillors, activists, professionals and community representatives. For the city of Johannesburg, we are comrades at introducing to you Comrade Tami Kaplaiki. Comrade Tami Kaplaiki is a seasoned cadre of this movement. We are welcoming him back into the PAC after a brief stint with the African National Congress.
5: Die party se huidige president Jackie Seroke, Boe en die nasionale organiseerder Eddie Mvluane is onderskeidelik aangewys as die burgemeesterskandidate vir die Ekurhuleni, Mvuleni en Tshwane munisipaliteite. Boe sê die PAC wil 'n alternatiewe regering vorm.
6: This is not merely an announcement, but it's about presenting individual candidates that are capable of taking municipality forward. It is a declaration that the PAC is organized, the PAC is rebuilding, and the PAC is ready for the people of South Africa. Across our country, municipalities have become centers of corruption, patronage, political entitlement, and all that is bad about government. The PAC enters this elections campaign to bring an era of neglect to an end, an era of political patronage and arrogance to an end.
5: Hoewel verskeie politieke partye se verkiesingsveldtogte op dienslewering, die bekamping van korrupsie en die uitwissing van informele nedersettings fokus, wil Kaplaiki 'n ander benadering volg.
7: There's that vibrancy about Johannesburg. There's that idiosyncrasy about Johannesburg. There's something unique about Johannesburg. It's a pity that the politics have not connected with the vibrancy of the people. The politics have not learned to temper the mood of the constituencies and the people that they represent. Politics of Johannesburg have been aloof. They've been bureaucratic. They've been only about giving people services. People do not only want to consume service. People are part of the solution. The politics must be about economic revival. The politics must be about youth employment. Local government has been disaggregated from many other social aspects of life. So let us bring the totality of the experience of the people into what becomes defined as and characterized as local government.
5: Die PAC sal sy verkiesingsmanifest op 29 Augustus in Soweto bekendstel. 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
9: 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I don't know what I can say. Yeah, I feel painful. Actually, I'm sick. I lost my mind. I lost everything. The way I feel. I can't eat. I can't drink water. 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I can't do nothing.
8: Inwoners sê die tankwase bestuurder het kwaad geword en 'n sambok uitgehaal toe mense die vragmotor probeer stop het. 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
10: Now, what happened yesterday? It was also checked to that committee that I'm saying we established it. Led by the ward committee that is leading the water portfolio. When I checked them, they said they received a call from one of the household around here. They said they do have a funeral yesterday and they need a special assistance of water.
8: Kalani Zungu se niggie, Nombuso Zungu, sê dit is moeilik om na die video van die voorval te kyk. Maar sy is bly dat mense nou bewus is van hulle lot.
11: Aisha, as a family, we are very, very hurt. And I really don't know what to say or what to do about the video. We do worry about the video. Everyone must see about the municipality because the only problem that we're having, the water, they do sell water. So it's not for the community now. It's they doing municipality, those are truck drivers, they're making their own money.
8: Kaba sê Umbulu se probleme met water is wel bekend. Die gebied word deur tankwaans en boorgate van water voorsien. 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
12: We are busy working on a southern aqueduct. 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
16: At first it was kind of difficult because I didn't know if we were going to pass, but while we are in the class and having an interpreter who can explain and give us further information on how should we continue, how should we be in the car, how should we be to respect the roads on the street, and then that's how I felt like this is becoming kind of easy to me.
15: Filebohang Mofokeng is haar gehoorsgestremde ma, haar rolmodel, aangesien sy altyd selfsorgend was. Haar ma het 'n bestuurslisensie bekom en bestuur selfs lang afstande.
16: Oh, she said that what inspires her or why she likes driving is because it's her future. Because she will want to drive, you know, go very far, maybe driving trucks or delivering school things, you know, just like her mom does.
15: Die voorsitter van die Vrystaatse Vereniging vir Dowes, Albert Mofokeng, sê die vereniging straal van trots oor die studente. Kilebogile Chacha is Mofokeng se tolk.
16: We can't say only hearing people are the ones who can get the license and the opportunities. While our youth deaf communities are there, they want the same thing. Now, as the First Day Deaf Association, what do we need? We want the driving schools to train their people's sign language so that they can be perfect. So that whenever they're going to have a person who's deaf to want to apply for the learners or license, then they know they have their person inside the premises. So that everything can work out in their favor.
15: Die eienaar van Your Dream Bestuurskool, Kilebogile Chubani, sê haar instrukteurs is opgelei om met leerlinge met gehoorgestremdheid te werk. Sy sê meer inisiatiewe moet geskep word om persone met gestremdhede die geleentheid te bied om te leer bestuur.
11: Is the youth project whereby we were teaching young people, project that empowers young people. So the project was actually managed by the Department of Community Road and Transport under Director Ramusindela's management. And it's actually funded by Road Accident Fund. So that is how I got involved. We had about 40 beneficiaries during the previous year that we trained. And then we had to train 20 again this year.
15: Automobiliteit sê gehoorsgestremdheid diskwalifiseer nie 'n persoon om te bestuur nie. Abigail Versace in Bloemfontein.

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1: Dit was Simon Makwela, 'n lid van die Save SA Film and TV Jobs Coalition, en ek is Anne Marie Jansen van Vuren vir SAK News.

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When this comes king, it's a power of wine that would don't wear caraway. Never could you come at the police king with care, caraway, or theater. Came back with complaint to Quara Caraqua. When this comes to platform 10 getting, they couldn't bring it. I got your arm. We could show her a Namunatin, integrity Namunatin. Keep your objects with Savanga and Lago, which is Jaranatin, like I for Quara, who would get a Machao Matirato, Bungan, and they could be quiet Taraju or Namu and Namoteca. 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
1: 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I was able to get a car. I have to go to the house. I have to go to the house. I have to go to the house. I have to go to the house. I have to go to the house. I have to go to the house. I have to go to the house. I have to go to the house. I have to go to the house. I have to go to the house. I have to go to the house. I have to go to the house. I have to go to the house. I have to go to the house. I have to go to the house. I have to go to the house. I have to go to the house. I have to go to the house. I have to go to the house. I have to go to the house. I have to go to the house. I have to go to the house. I have to go to the house. I have to go to the house. I have to go to the house. I have to go to the house. I have to go to the house. I have to go to the house. I have to go to the house. I have to go to the house. I have to go to the house. I have to go to the house. I have to go to the house. I have to go to the house. I have to go to the house. I have to go to the house. I have to go to the house. I have to go to the house. I have to go to the house. I have to go to the house. I have to go to the house. I have to go to the house. I have to go to the house. I have to go to the house. I have to go to the house. I have to go to the house. I have to go to the house. I have to go to the house.
2: No, can I check a Marin Dumba has you done well with a conskit as well as a heritage? They couldn't say soon. Namun, they think he knew Quidiskitis and Quayam, Hajit Kayakotina Monaco, Kayako here to Hujiam, Church of some racket, Kat, Handa Kuzi, Kuzi Komokomoko, Kaja Kun, Tija Kwaho, Kang, Kobenako, Mumuku, Tamahana Shako Shako, who could then at Ayaku, how he knew, Hatamahuahinha. 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
0: Ons moet seker maar dankbaar wees dat sy so is.
2: Hallo? Hallo, the captain has given me special permission to briefly speak to you. My name is Frieda de Wet and I work for the South African Embassy in Jakarta. As I am sure you are aware, by the time we land in South Africa, it would already be Sunday, which is Mother's Day.
1: Wat maak die vrou?
0: Sy moet net oor my praat hê. 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
2: I don't know how many of you understand Afrikaans, but I'm sure some of you might have heard of our famous South African poet, Eintjie Krog. She wrote a very special poem for her mother, which I would like to read to you all, and to two special mothers and their daughters who are on board with us today. Ma, ek skryf vir jou 'n gedig, sonder fancy leestekens, sonder woorde wat rym, sonder bywoorde, net sommer 'n kaalvoet gedig. 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
0: My ma en my dogter se name is Sarah Jacobs.
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3: My mother is Joanne.
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4: Priscilla.
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4: Annabelle.
0: Jalmarie.
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4: Esther.
5: Rachel.
0: Mona.
6: Melanie.
4: Karen.
7: John.
3: Lucy.
4: Persimie.
0: Mariska.
6: Claudia.
7: Julie. Gertrude. Lydia.
3: Adele.
7: Sharon. Leta.

0: RSG biedt aan Jakarta Mama door Lee de Bel.
1: Flight 340 to Jakarta, now boarding at gate 4. 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